otvoreni. 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You're just like my favorite song going round round my head. Like my favorite song going round round my head.

cijelo ljeto otvoreni. Tvoj Feel Good Radio. It's a worldwide to infinity. You know the roof on fire. We go boogie, oogie, oogie, jiggle, wiggle and dance. Like the roof on fire. We go drink drinks and take shots until we fall out. Like

tried to the top, I've been out of shape, taking out the box, I'm an astronaut. I blasted off the planet, rocked the cause catastrophe, and it matters more because I had it. Now I had, I thought about wreaking havoc on an opposition, kind of shocking, they want a static with precision, I'm automatic, quarterback, I ain't talking second, pack it up on.

And I touched your face, narcotic mindfulness, Mary Jane. And I called